0: Steve Ware and our Lonely Women Make Good Lovers. Oh, this Alabama attorney, she's definitely going to be feeling a lot lonelier if things don't work out for her in court. She was already accused of putting fentanyl in her husband's food and drinks. She's now back in jail after investigators say she tried to poison him again. They found more fentanyl inside a bag she allegedly told his caregiver to put it in his home. Sarah Baker has pleaded not guilty, but it reminds me of that old story about the woman who was widowed three times. Do you guys know this joke? Again, it's a joke. Someone was talking with her. She mentioned she was widowed three times, and they said, well, what happened to your first husband? And she says he died from eating poison mushrooms. And the person says, oh my gosh, that's unbelievable. What happened to your second husband? She says, believe it or not, he died from eating poison mushrooms. And the person said, oh my goodness. Well, what about your third husband? She says, oh no, he died when he slipped and fell off of a cliff when we were camping. And they said, oh my gosh, that's so tragic. She says, yes. And, you know, also he refused to eat his mushroom omelet that morning. So sorry. It's a good joke. I mean, it's a good bad joke, but hang on. We've got Dolly Parton coming up next on Pure Country.
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down the railroad track, I was gonna go down to that little old shack and just find out if all them things I'd heard was true. There was a big black dog laying out in the yard, and it growled at me, and I swallowed hard, and I heard somebody say, "Well, who are you?" 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

0: The Forrester Sisters. That's what you do when you're in love. I mean, nowadays, the like therapy speak for that song would be giving people some grace. You know, they're going through a hard time. 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And I kind of like that. Hey, stay with us. We've got a really, really good one up next from Johnny Lee. Might be his best ever. Yep, I'm just going to say it. We have the best song ever from Johnny Lee coming up next on Pure Country.
1: In the KMAR Weather Center, here's your Sunday afternoon forecast. A Sunday afternoon is going to be mostly sunny with a high of 92. Partly cloudy tonight, low 74. Monday, sunny, high again 92. Monday night, partly cloudy, passing shower and thunderstorm, low 72. Tuesday is going to be a sunny day with a high of 90. Sunny Wednesday. That's a look at your KMAR weather.
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Howdy, neighbors. 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

0: Ricky Skaggs making the sound I want to make Tuesday when I match the Mega Millions. I'm going to say, yahee, that's Cajun Moon. I'm Charlotte Burke. Mega Millions has climbed to an estimated $707 million. Nobody matched all six numbers on Friday night. I don't even really know what $707 million means. It's just a lot. The cash option, that's the one we focus on here because that's what we've decided on Pure Country. All the staff, if we win, we're going pure cash option. $308 million, we think we can have a lot of fun with that. It's the largest lottery jackpot of 2026 so far. Odds of winning, roughly about 1 in 290 million. That's okay. We think we're a lucky bunch. The next drawing happens Tuesday night.
1: Someone had a birthday.
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Maybe one of the coolest women ever born. I'm just saying it. Emmy Lou Harris, effortlessly beautiful, chic, cool, funny, smart. Just the girl you want to hang out with. Two more bottles of wine on Pure Country. I'm Charlotte Burke, and this hour is really good. Hank Williams Jr.'s coming up. The Oak Ridge Boys got some Ray Price. Reba. Oh, love Reba. Alabama's on the way. My Hoosier sister, Janie Fricke. And these two, because they're fun. It's Brooks and Dunn. Little Miss Honky Tonk.

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0: Janie Fricke, down to my last broken heart. I'm Charlotte Burke, and I am so excited about the new quarters. Are you? I just think I remember like the important coins of my lifetime. Like everybody remembers the beautiful silver dollars, right? And the 50-cent pieces, and then the Susan B. Anthony coins. And then there was the beautiful Sacagawea coin. There's just so many cool coins. Well, the quarters that the U.S. Mint has just released, 250,000 Declaration of Independence quarters, carry a special July 4th mark for America's 250th birthday. Because they were mixed right into regular circulation, collectors are checking that change. I'm one of them. Cup holders and coin jars. I got them everywhere because I want as many of those coins as might pass my way. By the way, don't assume that every online asking price is what someone's going to actually pay. Also, the fun is sort of in the collecting of them. Get them now so that you can hand them off to people later. I just love it when the U.S. Mint does something like this. But then again, I'm a little bit of a nerd. If you are too, let's collect all those quarters. Yeah, you can send them to me. I'll trade you straight up quarter for quarter.
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0: Sonny James just coming in and classing up the joint, because that's what Sonny James music does. It elevates. That's You're the Only World I Know. I'm Charlotte Burke, and I want to tell you about Cyclospora. I know it's not anything to funny to talk about, but it is important. This outbreak is linked to lettuce, and there's been a massive recall. Taylor Farms has expanded its recall of iceberg lettuce tied to the nationwide Cyclospora outbreak. 25 shredded lettuce and salad products were shipped to 27 states. So listen, just be really, really careful. Consumers are asked to check recall notices carefully. Remember, washing produce in this instance, it reduces the risk, but it cannot reliably remove the Cyclospora. So please be careful if you are insisting on your lettuce. I'm just going to be honest with you. I'm foregoing lettuce for a little while and a few other veggies that are sort of high on the likely Cyclospora outbreak list. I know I need them. I'm just going to have to steam everything up to at least 158 degrees and eat my veggies that way. Highly recommend you do the same. I have a friend who got this, like a confirmed case of Cyclospora. He is not a baby, and he says it's one of the most miserable things he's ever lived through. So please, please be careful.
1: In the KMAR Weather Center, here's your Sunday afternoon forecast. A Sunday afternoon is going to be mostly sunny with a high of 92. Partly cloudy tonight, low 74. Monday, sunny, high again 92. Monday night, partly cloudy, passing shower and thunderstorm, low 72. Tuesday is going to be a sunny day with a high of 90. Sunny Wednesday. That's a look at your KMAR weather.
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0: That's about the perfect song to end my shift on. Ray Price and For the Good Times. I'm Charlotte Burke. I have had a good time with you guys today. I'll see you tomorrow. All right. Same place, same music, same good vibes. You bring them. I'll play the music. Here's my favorite story of the day, and I wanted to leave it you with it because I think we should all channel this bear's energy. In Colorado, a big old bear found the perfect way to beat the heat, climbed right into a backyard kiddie pool, and settled down for a while. All that bear needed to be an absolute like icon was a drink in their hand. This happened near Steamboat Springs, and the pool is actually for the homeowner's dog, but the dog didn't even care. The dog you can see in like a corner of the video, hanging out, happy to share her pool. Wildlife officials say drought really is pushing a lot more bears into populated areas. They're looking for food and water, and apparently one of them looking to cool down just a little bit, hang out, maybe meditate. I loved it. Have a great day. Matter of fact, get yourself a kiddie pool and do a low rent spa day if it's warm where you are. Hope you have a good Sunday. I'll see you tomorrow morning right here on Pure Country.
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0: Hey, it's Michael John. You know I'm a foodie, and on National Ice Cream Day, what's some of the most unusual ice cream flavors I've tried as I've traveled? One was garlic ice cream that when I saw the sign, I'm like, okay, not sure about it, but I got to try it. And it was better than I thought. Yes, it was. I've also tried macaroni and cheese ice cream. So when I'm out there traveling, I love experimenting and trying new ice cream flavors. How about you? What's the most unusual or weird ice cream flavors you ever tried that you really liked? Let me know.
1: In the KMAR Weather Center, here's your Sunday afternoon forecast. A Sunday afternoon is going to be mostly sunny with a high of 92, partly cloudy tonight, low 74. Monday, sunny, high again 92. Monday night, partly cloudy, passing shower and thunderstorm, low 72. Tuesday is going to be a sunny day with a high of 90, sunny Wednesday. That's a look at your KMAR weather.
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0: Hey, it's Michael John. Sarah heard me talking about National Ice Cream Day, and she says, the best I had, which caught me off guard, was lavender honey ice cream. Wow, that is unique. Lavender honey. I've never had that, and I bet it had a pretty color to it. All right, I'm going to have to keep a lookout for that. How about you on National Ice Cream Day? I already talked about trying garlic ice cream, which was really good, and macaroni and cheese, which was different, but good. How about you? Different ice cream flavors you've tried that you thought were the absolute best. Some might think, no way, but you loved it. Let me know.
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Ken heard me talking about National Ice Cream Day. He said him and his kids liked to experiment with ice cream, and they took some vanilla ice cream and then crushed up Cheetos Flamin' Hot and put in the ice cream, and they love it. Oh, I love it. DIY. Little heat, little sweet. Great job. Thanks for sharing.

Hello, this is Pastor Craig Beeman inviting you to join us each Sunday at 11 a.m. for the broadcast of the Morning Worship Hour of the First Baptist Church right here in Winnsboro, where you matter to God and to us.

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2: No matter what part of our great state you call home, Louisiana's elections are an important part of who we are. In 2026, closed party primaries will change how some of those elections happen, so you'll want to know what to do. Keeping your registration current ensures you'll get the right party-based ballot. Remember,

0: Guitar Town. Hey, it's Michael John. We're talking about National Ice Cream Day, the weirdest, most unique ice cream you've ever tried and really liked it. And Chuck says dill pickle ice cream. Ugh. It was amazing. Yeah, pickles seem to be on the rise. Of course, there's pickle chips, there's pickle dips, and you've had pickle ice cream? Ooh, I'd like to try that, Chuck. Thanks for sharing, buddy. Have a great day, and thanks for listening.
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0: On National Ice Cream Day, hey, it's Michael John, and Jerry says, I've created my own. I like to get creative to DIY with ice cream, put different toppings on it. Over vanilla, I put sweet sriracha sauce. Oh, that is right up my alley. Yeah. Creamy heat, and the sweet, yep. I might try that at home, too. Jerry, thanks for the suggestion.
1: In the KMAR Weather Center, here's your Sunday afternoon forecast. A Sunday afternoon is going to be mostly sunny with a high of 92. Partly cloudy tonight, low 74. Monday, sunny, high again 92. Monday night, partly cloudy, passing shower and thunderstorm, low 72. Tuesday is going to be a sunny day with a high of 90. Sunny Wednesday. That's a look at your KMAR weather.
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0: Golden Ring, George Jones and Tammy Wynette there for Debbie, who says, I've actually had sweet avocado cayenne ice cream. What? Who thought of that? She goes, it was delicious. It was the color of an avocado, and it just had a little hint of the avocado plus the crackling of the cayenne in there. Ah, sweet and heat. Yeah, that seems like the good mix there. A lot of people like that sweet and heat taste. Ah, National Ice Cream Day. Makes me want to get some vanilla on the way home and just try different things in it. Go DIY, creating my own flavor. How about you?
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Hey, it's Michael John, and she's full steam ahead. There's no stopping her. He says, I'm about done. Who am I talking about? I got it for you next.

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0: Reba McEntire, there's no stopping her. She has no plans to retire anytime soon. She's just going, doing the live shows, doing the mentoring, the coaching, still getting in front of the camera. Yeah, she just loves it. There's no stopping Reba McEntire. Darius Rucker, an incredible country singer, he says, I got about 2 more years in me, then I'm ready to retire. I did 110 shows last year and just traveling so much, I'm thinking to myself, I need some me time. I want some enjoy time. I'm on the road nonstop. I love my fans. I still perform to the best of my ability. I love getting people dancing and singing along with me. But Darius Rucker, country singer, says, I got just about 2 more years of me, and then I'm ready to retire. So if you see him out on the road, if there's a show coming by soon, definitely catch it before he retires.
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1: If heaven ain't a lot like Dixie, I don't want to go. If heaven ain't a

0: Hey, it's Michael John. The trailer is out, and it looks like it's going to be another great season of Linus. Have you watched season one and two? Because season three is coming. Going to premiere on Sunday, August 2nd, right around the corner. I can't wait. Did you enjoy Linus? Are you jonesing for it to come back? I definitely am. In fact, I'm going to probably watch a couple of the end episodes of season two to remind me where we left off, and then here it comes. Season 3, Sunday, August 2nd, Linus.
1: In the KMAR Weather Center, here's your Sunday afternoon forecast. A Sunday afternoon is going to be mostly sunny with a high of 92. Partly cloudy tonight, low 74. Monday, sunny, high again 92. Monday night, partly cloudy, passing shower and thunderstorm, low 72. Tuesday is going to be a sunny day with a high of 90, sunny Wednesday. That's a look at your KMAR weather.
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Howdy, neighbors. 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

0: Hey, it's Michael John. I'm always about moving forward. Got a new week coming up. What kind of goals do you have? 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Stay strong, move forward. You got this. Yeah, you can do it. You know, we all have paths and we've all made choices and some are better than others, but you got to let go of yesterday and move forward. Yeah, you can do it. Got a new work week, new relationship week, new career week coming up tomorrow. You got this. Think positive. Move forward.
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Hey, it's Michael John. Today, National Ice Cream Day. Tomorrow, National Fortune Cookie Day. Have you ever hung on to a fortune you like so much? It's in your wallet. It's in your purse. What does it say?

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Hey, it's Michael John, and Alex has had a fortune cookie in his wallet for 23 years. He's 41 now. He got it when he was 18, and he says, I won't open anymore. I liked what I got, and it keeps me motivated. In my wallet, his fortune says, you are the master of every situation. He goes, I can't beat that. I'll keep

0: Little Band of Gold, Sonny James. Hey, it's Michael John. That is for Sam, who says, I got a fortune out of a fortune cookie many years ago, and it said a beautiful, smart, loving person will be coming into your life. And a couple days later, I met my wife. We're married 29 years and got a great family, and I'm the happiest guy in the world. And I hold on to that fortune in my wallet to remind me how lucky I am. Wow, that is a great fortune that came true. Holy cow, thanks for sharing it. Thanks for listening.
1: In the KMAR Weather Center, here's your Sunday afternoon forecast. A Sunday afternoon is going to be mostly sunny with a high of 92, partly cloudy tonight, low 74. Monday, sunny, high again 92. Monday night, partly cloudy, passing shower and thunderstorm, low 72. Tuesday is going to be a sunny day with a high of 90, sunny Wednesday. That's a look at your KMAR weather.
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0: walking the floor over you. Ernest Tubb, that is for Stan, who says, I got a fortune cookie once. I didn't save it, but it made me laugh because it said, you will be hungry again in 1 hour. That is a good one. Yeah, some are beautiful. Some make you think positive. Others make you laugh. That one made me laugh. Stan, thanks for sharing that. National Fortune Cookie Day tomorrow.
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0: All right, happy Sunday fun day to you. Hey, it's Michael John. It's also National Ice Cream Day. And what is the number one flavor in America? 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Vanilla is like a good base and you could add so many toppings to it. So number one in America is vanilla. Is that your top choice for an ice cream flavor?
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1: Take this job and shove it. I ain't working here no more.

0: Hey, it's Michael John. You know, I'm a foodie. I love experimenting in the kitchen. And on Sunday nights, my routine is seeing what's left in the fridge, in the freezer, in the cupboards. What can I make? What can I be creative with? Are there any leftovers that need to be jazzed up, spiced up? Yeah, make sure it's still good. I check all that out Sunday. Let's do some meal prep and let's get some things out of the way. Then by Tuesday, I go grocery shopping. But I take an inventory of what I've got instead of just going and up and down the aisles and just grabbing things. I try to get a game plan. Am I alone on this, or do you do that too when you get prepared to go food shopping?
1: In the KMAR Weather Center, here is your Sunday night forecast. For this Sunday night, some clouds, mostly clear skies, the low by dawn around 76. As of the Monday, it's going to be clear and sunny and hot with a high near 97. Heat index values as high as 105. Monday night, mostly clear skies, overnight low around 78. Tuesday, sunny and hot with a high of 99. Tuesday night, mostly clear skies, overnight low around 79. That's a look at your KMAR weather.
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Howdy, neighbors. This is Pastor Garrison Griffith from First Baptist Wisner. 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

0: 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Guess what? 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Louise, keep doing what you're doing, and thanks for listening.
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